0: Abbiamo le hit di oggi e quelle di ieri, una dietro l'altra. RVN.
1: I never take anything for granted. Only a fool maybe takes things for granted. Just because it's here today, it can be gone tomorrow. And that's one thing that you'll never in your life ever have to worry about me. If I'll ever change towards you, because baby, I love you. Girl, I love you just the way you are.

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0: 9 most terrifying words in the English language are, I'm from the government and I'm here to help. The 9 most terrifying words in the English language are, I'm from the government and I'm here to help.
1: There is the constitutional government of the United States, and then there's this other secret government operation, which has more money, more power, more technology. It is a criminal enterprise.
2: A shadowy government with its own air force, its own navy, its own fundraising mechanism, and the ability to pursue its own ideas of the national interest. And free from the law itself.

going around with people. Look in my eye, now you can see the evil. What? This are the chop chop sequel. Tight like my grandmother girdle. Capital deputy in our circle. And if you want, unacceptable. When lyrics are refreshed and not recycled, cause when we touch down.